thing. I want to get into it, man, you know. Like a sex machine, man. Moving, doing it, you know. Can I count it off? One, two, three.

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I dreamed I was in a Hollywood movie and that I was the star of the movie. This really blew my mind.

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As she disappeared, but soon she returned. In her hand was a bottle of wine, in the other a glass. She poured some of the wine from the bottle into the glass and raised it to her lips.

searching for clues, something to substantiate our passing through. I'm probably still gonna wallow as I'm crossing the width. How come we never had? 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

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The tree don't know what the little bird brings. 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

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The trees all stand like pleading hands. We go down with the dew in the morning light.

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The trees will burn, blackened hands. Nowhere to rest, nowhere to land.

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We must spin to our own world. Won't you dance with me? Stop your crying, dance with me.